Nature's greatest hits.

Melissa Moore in the morning, live, local, and 100% Colorado on Cool 105.

105, Denver's greatest hits. How would you like to take a bite out of your bills with a cool cash blast of $500? In just a few hours, Jim Berry is going to be picking a qualifier's name, and it could be yours. So you get another chance to qualify here with me. Coming up this hour, just listen for that cue to call between songs for the cool cash blast. Here's Madonna, Dress You Up on Cool.

0: 80 minutes. Nonstop. And I've been working. Commercial free.
1: Are you working hard or hardly working?
0: Denver's greatest hits. Cool 105.